is falling away from me. It's falling away from me. Life's falling away from me.

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1: Good morning, Would You Rather. Wednesday is upon us. It is just after 5 o'clock. We have just begun the pregame show, and we thank you for being a part of it.
2: Well, it's an end of an era, Jimbo. For the first time in over 15 years, 7-Up is changing its recipe.
1: It can't. You can't.
2: It's 7-Up. It will no longer be a, quote, lemon-lime soda. Instead, they're calling it lime-lemon soda.
1: Wait. Can you just pull a party foul like that and change your recipe in midstream?
2: They are tweaking the formula to be more lime-forward, they say. They're doing it across the entire lineup, including Zero Sugar, Cherry 7-Up, and Cherry Zero Sugar. The new recipe will start hitting stores soon, within the next couple of weeks. And you'll know you're trying one of the new 7-Ups because the branding will look different. And it will say lime lemon on the packaging, which sounds bizarre to say.
1: Okay, the

0: Ripple effect is going to be wide on this one because so many people rely on 7-Up for, like, you know, floats and
1: mixers
0: for drinks, you know, such and such and 7.
1: See, I like drinking soda. So when I get home after, you know, the afternoon, I try not to do any caffeine.
0: Yeah.
1: And so I switch to, sometimes I'll go 7-Up or Sprite. But I just like that, hey, we don't have caffeine in it.
0: Right.
1: Changing the recipe has backfired on a lot of companies.
0: Yeah. Remember New Coke?
1: Barely.
0: That didn't work.
1: It was hearing on.
0: That didn't work, and a lot of people got fired.
1: The company says, by giving lime the spotlight, we're delivering a more refreshing taste experience. They say 72% of Gen Alpha and Gen Z consumers gravitate towards citrus-forward flavors, and 64% of them prefer bold, intense taste experiences, so they wanted to punch it up.
0: I don't know. This might not work for them.
1: They've sent it to a couple of social media influencers to give them a early taste test, and they tasted the new and old recipes side by side. She says it's very subtle change. In fact, if you weren't trying them back to back, she said she might not have even noticed.
0: Well, that's good.
1: She did taste them side by side and said the new version has a limier smell, as she called it. And she added there's a slightly more lime zest flavor, and it seems slightly less sweet, but both are barely noticeable, she said.
0: I mean, I'm not altogether mad at it because I like lime-flavored things.
1: Yeah.
0: Like, I love lime Jell-O, and I love key lime pie.
1: Sure.
0: I like limes, so maybe I need to try the. When is this coming out?
1: It says it'll be hitting stores within the next couple weeks. It just says be on the lookout.
0: So new packaging. So look for the new packaging?
1: Yep, new packaging. Said it will look different, and it will say lime lemon. We need to go buy some regular now. And then
0: A-B-M?
1: Do a taste test?
0: Yeah, let's do.
1: That's what we need to do.
0: Let's do. Let's A-B them on the air.
1: On the air. And then we'll be so disappointed that they're exactly the same, and they got us into buying a new thing of 7-Up.
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1: Rocket 95.1, Jimbo and Cassio, and it is restaurant week. Restaurant week. And every day this week, we're going to have a visit from a local restaurant, and we love this week, this time of year. Restaurant week is actually starting Monday, but we're going this week just to get everybody ready and let everybody know about these local restaurants and what goes on. And we have Andrea here from Snack Haven. Andrea, welcome to the show.
2: Hi, thanks for having me. 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
1: What,
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2: 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It's just a bunch of Southern businesses all under one roof.
3: Right there at Stovehouse.
2: Right in Stovehouse. Sweet 605.
3: And then I know you've did, you know, pop-up stuff, farmers markets and stuff. Are you still doing that or just at the retail now?
2: So we're currently just focusing on retail.
3: Cool.
2: However, we do a couple markets once or twice a month inside Southern Kitchen.
3: Okay.
2: But hopefully we'll be back at the Low Mill Market and maybe the Mid-City Market next year.
3: All right.
1: Nice.
3: And what made you go, you know, you said you do the allergy stuff.

0: stuff. You do clean ingredients. Mm-hmm. What inspired you to do that? Was that just personal? Did you see other people wanting that? What was that for you?
1: I like cookies a lot.
0: Yes.
1: And I don't like all of the preservatives and all the bad stuff in the other cookies from other companies. And so I decided to make my own company where we don't use any preservatives or any added sugars or any of the gross stuff. And it's just clean ingredients. My godmom, she's also vegan. And so that's where the vegan aspect of my business comes from. And my grandma is sugar-free. And so that's where the sugar-free aspect comes from. And everything else are just customer requests that I decided to fulfill because I'm a people pleaser.
0: How about that?
2: Is it a it's a family business, right?
1: No, actually, I started this business all by myself. I like to include everybody. We're Sack Haven is the most inclusive bakery that you might ever find.
0: How about that?
2: Nice. And do you have a restaurant week special, or are you offering any sort of restaurant week goodies?
1: Yeah, we do, actually. 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
0: Whoa.
1: It's all three berries and apples.
2: Wow. I love that she just goes with what she's feeling.
0: Yes.
1: Yeah.
2: Today I want to make this.
1: Yeah, and we've got, in total, I think I've got 65 flavors of cheesecake. However, on the website, I try to keep it to 30 flavors minimum.
0: Wow. Come on with it.
2: 65 flavors of cheesecake.
1: Yeah, I came up with them all by myself.
0: How about it?
2: Andrea.
0: She's knocking it out of the park. Restaurant Week.
2: You're after everybody's heart.
0: This is what we love about Restaurant Week, Culinary Month here. You know, you get specials from your old favorites. Maybe you've been there and you're just excited. Your favorite place. You also learning about new places that are in town, new businesses, new startup businesses, things that are just coming to town, and meeting the great people behind them. Andrea, thank you for coming in.
1: Of course.
0: We wish you the best of luck, and y'all go see Snack Haven Co. at Stovehouse. When do y'all open it? When are y'all there? Can they go in at any time?
1: The only day that we are closed is Mondays, but it's Tuesday. We open at 11 a.m., guys.
0: 11 a.m.
1: Come on and see us.
0: Stop by there, tell her you heard it on the Rocket, and Jimbo wouldn't mind if you brought him a little extra cheesecake dip.
2: I wouldn't mind it one bit with some graham crackers.
0: I knew you were going to get locked in on homemade graham crackers.
2: I'm
0: I knew it.
2: Run graham crackers through cheesecake dip before this day's over.
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1: Would you rather Wednesday underway here? Good morning. Coming up on 6 o'clock, that means it's time for us to play one more segment in this pregame show, and it's called the 545 Flashback.
2: Yeah.
3: There's not many records that that me or you can attempt. I mean, the Space and Rocket Center did a Guinness World Record today.
1: Uh-huh.
3: I mean, when you think about it, you doing a Guinness World Record, is there many that you actually think I could be that?
1: No.

0: Not me either.
1: What about this one? 48-year-old guy named Jimmy Dufresne from Austin, Belgium, set a Guinness World Record for sitting on a toilet.
0: Was he doing stuff, or was he just sitting there?
1: I am Olympic-level toilet sitter.
0: I believe that. I do.
1: The record is hours. You don't have to be doing anything. You just have to be sitting on the toilet. He actually set this up in a bar. It was a gimmick toilet. Wasn't even connected to anything. It just has to be a toilet. And so he sat there in the middle of the bar for how many consecutive hours, Jimbo? Now, they told him he was allowed to get up for 5 minutes every hour to stretch or whatever he wanted to do.
0: Yeah, because his butt's going to go to sleep.
1: He can relieve himself in a real toilet if he wanted to. But he had 5 minutes every hour. He can get up and do whatever he wants.
0: So 55 minutes an hour.
1: Yeah. How many consecutive hours do you think he
0: did? I mean, it's a world record, so it's got to be an extreme amount.
1: Now, here's the key. Can't sleep.
0: Oh, you can't sleep?
1: No. See, that's what I thought. I'll just fall asleep on the toilet.
0: 8 hours.
1: 116 consecutive hours.
0: What the what? How did his butt cheeks not go to sleep?
1: He said his butt was hurting.
0: I guarantee you it was.
1: Let's see, 116 divided by 24. That's almost 5 days.
0: You said it was a fake toilet, but it was.
1: It was a real toilet. It just wasn't hooked up.
0: So it had a toilet seat. So it wasn't like comfortable or padded or.
1: No, normal toilet. Just wasn't hooked up to anything.
0: Wow.
1: Surfed on his phone a lot.
0: I'm sure.
1: They fed him. He had to eat on the toilet.
0: Okay.
1: The key's not really the toilet to me. I mean, yeah, your legs are going to go to sleep, but you can stand up and move around. The key is not falling asleep.
0: 100 and how many?
1: 116. That's almost 5 days.
0: Unreal.
1: He said his goal going in was 165 hours. He did not reach that.
0: Why did he want to own this record, the toilet sitting
1: record?
0: Why
1: does anybody want to own a stupid record? I'll balance the most drumsticks on my face. You know what I mean? What does that get you? What does that get you?
0: Notoriety.
1: Longest fingernails? You know what it gets you? Gross.
0: Yeah. Oh,
1: it
0: yeah.
1: It gets you a big old gross.
0: Those fingernail pictures are awful.
1: Oh, they're disgusting.
0: I don't know how those people live life like that either. You can't grab stuff or.
1: No, they can't.
0: 100? Wow. Sitting on a toilet for 100 plus hours. I think you ought to get after it starting today.
1: Don't you think the trick, though, is not falling asleep?
0: Yes.
1: That's the trick. I mean, he
0: did it in a bar, so people were there all the time.
1: Yeah, they said he ate his meals there, so they would serve him on like a TV tray.
0: Yeah.
1: He surfed on his phone a lot, and then the people in the bar, friends and family would come down and talk to him and keep engaged with him. Mm-hmm. Y'all need to be there way early. You know what I mean? That 3 a.m. shift is going to be crucial to keep me awake.
0: Because nobody's going to be there.
1: Right.
0: Oh.
1: Right.
0: So how do we know he didn't sleep? Somebody had to monitor him.
1: He live streamed it on the internet the entire time. Facebook Live.
0: I'm dying to know how many people watched.
1: Oh, it's ridiculous.
0: I'm sure it's thousands.
1: Yeah, I know. Yeah. I wish I would have known about it. I would have peeked in on him, wouldn't you?
0: I think you and Conrad ought to try this record.
1: The toilet setting?
0: Yeah. Go for 6 days.
1: Conrad's too busy. Conrad's too busy.
0: It might be the rest he needs.
1: Now, he doesn't sleep.
0: Right.
1: That's going to help him.
0: Go for six days.
1: I couldn't make it to lunch. One, the urge to really have to use the bathroom would hit me.
0: I know, right?
1: Can you imagine being in the middle of a bar?
0: No.
1: Sitting on the toilet for 8 hours?
0: No, sir.
1: You don't want that to get on you.
0: There'd be a lot of that.
1: Don't mind me, just sitting on the toilet. Huh?
0: Breathy.
1: 116 hours. That's 4.8 days.
0: Get busy. I think you ought to go for it for the show.
1: I mean, I'll tell you this. About 30 minutes after lunch, I'm going to start to attempt to break the world record today. I'm going to be warming up.
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2: I'm News 19 meteorologist Ben Smith. A hot and humid afternoon. Scattered showers and thunderstorms for some. Highs reach the low to mid-90s, but the heat index around 105 this afternoon. Overnight lows tonight will be in the mid-70s, mid to upper 90s on Thursday. And again, that heat index in the triple digits coming up for the afternoon. It's even hotter this weekend with highs in the mid to upper 90s. I'm News 19 meteorologist Ben Smith with your Weather Authority forecast.

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0: 5 years ago today, 1991, Metallica released their self-titled fifth album. Of course, everyone refers to that one as the Black Album.
1: Yep.
0: That is the one with Enter Sandman, Unforgiven, Nothing Else Matters. How's these songs doing?
1: Pretty good? One would say that record had some bangers on it.
0: Pretty good. And how about a little, we haven't played this one in a while. How about a Wherever I May Roam as Casio's cut this morning on Rocket 95.1?

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1: Come on now.
0: Restaurant Week, Pretty Reckless tickets, Five Finger Death Punch tickets, Killers of Kill Tony tickets, all flying out the door today.
1: Come on now. Who we got on Restaurant Week?
0: Restaurant Week continues.
1: Stony River.
0: Stony River. I can't wait to find out what they're all about. And they have been bringing gift cards for you, the Rocket listeners. So you can go see what today's restaurant's all about.
1: Come on now.
0: Stony River.
1: All right, so we have clearly, as you heard, got a lot to do today.
0: Lot to pack.
1: Would you rather somehow right in the middle of all that?
0: Let's go.
1: Huh?
0: Let's go.
1: Let's do it. Let's hang out together. Let's interact together. Y'all, talk to us, why don't you? The Bubbler and Mr. Jetski have already tapped that app, sent us messages this morning. 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
1: You know, back when I first started wrestling.
3: Wrestling?
1: Watching wrestling.
3: Oh, I was about to say, when did we miss this?
1: Oh, no, no.
3: Chapter in your life? I was so excited.
1: You missed nothing. When I started watching WWF back in the day.
3: Okay, yeah.
1: It was Undertaker. It was The Rock. Just a bunch of giant names. Stone Cold Steve Austin.
3: Let's go.
1: It was just one hit after another.
3: It was a heyday.
1: Smash. I kind of knew The Rock was something special.
3: Okay,
1: just seemed to be jump out of the TV.
3: Charisma off the charts. What they call aura.
1: Aura, all right. Well, he had it.
3: Yes, in spades.
1: And he, of course, became a giant movie star.
3: Some years he's been the biggest movie star.
1: The biggest, correct.
3: Which is crazy to think about.
1: Now he's making a foray into, hold on to your hat, music.
3: Music.
1: The Rock co-wrote a song with Ian Tongi from American Idol.
3: Okay.
1: For a Moana companion album, not for the Moana soundtrack.
3: A companion album.
1: Okay. Called Moana Voices Across the Ocean. The Rock says music has always been a part of his life. He said, quote, I always like to say I sing from the heart and I sing in keys that don't exist. So

0: Oh, it's a good combo, unquote.
1: Well, the keys exist, you see, for a reason. Because they usually sound good.
0: He wants to make what he calls, quote, old school soul music with country flavor.
1: Okay.
0: Deep influences for The Rock, Sam Cooke, Elvis, George Jones, Merle Haggard, and Johnny Paycheck.
1: Thanks. That's for most people.
0: He's released a song for his daughters.
1: His daughters?
0: Yeah.
1: Do we have audio yet?
0: Boy, do we have.
1: Oh, no.
0: Ladies and gentlemen,
1: say it very well.
0: The Rock entering the world of music.
2: You go move those mountains.
1: Nope,
2: sail across the ocean.
1: Definitely a no that doesn't.

0: You think somebody like the Bubbler, if we locked him in a room for 100 hours and he had to listen to that or Sleep Token, what would he choose?
1: That.
0: Would he?
1: He has so much hate for Sleep Token.
0: Yeah, but I don't think that's up his alley either.
1: Yeah, I mean, while that's a sweet sentiment, very thoughtful, he was kind of pitchy, as they say in the music world.
0: What does he say? He hits notes that don't exist?
1: Yeah, he created a few that weren't the standard eight notes that go into music.
0: That's why they don't exist.
1: But he is the rock.
0: Yeah, this is going to flop miserably.
1: So you can find that on your Moana Voices Across the Ocean companion album.
0: Oh, wait, did he think that was country? Because it wasn't even country.
1: No, I'm not sure what he thought it was.
0: Have fun, Chris Gaines.
1: Chris Gaines. The miserable failure of Garth Brooks's.
0: Well, look, he's did some singing for the Moana video movies.
1: Yeah.
0: You know what I mean? So now he's kind of feeling himself.
1: Feeling it, yeah.
0: By the way, if I had his money, y'all would hear an album from me.
1: Oh, sure. Oh, yeah. He's got nothing. He doesn't know what to do with his money.
0: I'd get that out of my system. I've always wanted to put out an album. Let's do it.
1: Well, we'll take a year off and do an album.
0: Yeah, but you can't sing, Cassie. Well, I don't care. I've got money, you see.
1: It doesn't matter. Yeah. I have $400 million in the bank, and this only costs $75,000.
0: Whatever this is about to cost, I'll make it tomorrow. I can just call and shoot a commercial and be done with it. So, you're about to record my album.
1: So, enjoy your song from The Rock. He even called himself The Rock, not Dwayne Johnson.
0: You know what? Me and him's a kindred spirit.
1: Oh, are you?
0: Yeah, everybody was against us, and we just wanted to do what we love. That's why I got into wrestling. Oh, so,
1: is that right?
0: Yeah.
1: At this late age? At almost 50?
0: Yeah, I mean, you just got to chase your dream.
1: Okay. All right. Well, there's that. Rock entering the world of music.
0: Probably going to have a match with him next year.
1: Oh, you and The Rock are?
0: Yeah.
1: Okay. All right. Okay. We'll be looking forward to that.
0: We'll be at Saudi Arabia for some pay-per-view.
1: That's your rock news on Rocket 95.1.
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6: I'm News 19 meteorologist Ben Smith. A hot and humid afternoon. Scattered showers and thunderstorms for some. Highs reach the low to mid-90s, but the heat index around 105 this afternoon. Overnight lows tonight will be in the mid-70s, mid to upper 90s on Thursday. And again, that heat index in the triple digits coming up for the afternoon. It gets even hotter this weekend with highs in the mid to upper 90s. I'm News 19 meteorologist Ben Smith with your Weather Authority forecast.
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0: Rocket 95.1, Jimbo and Cassie on a Would You Rather Wednesday. Quarter till 7 with Killers of Kill Tony tickets at the Concert Hall Friday, August 4th. That's this Friday.
1: How about it?
0: For crying out loud, that's 2 days from now.
1: Yeah.
0: Four, possibly more, special guest comedians from the Kill Tony podcast will be in town at the Concert Hall this Friday.
1: How about we play our new game we tried yesterday, Jimbo?
0: What's that?
1: Whose joke is it anyway?
0: Whose joke is it anyway? All right.
1: We play you a clip from a stand-up comedian. You tell us, whose joke is it anyway? Name the stand-up comic. Here we go.
2: If you've never seen AC/DC, let me tell you something. Little guy comes out, he's like maybe 4'2". Can't understand a word he's saying until he says, all right. All right. Little Angus Young, he's only like 2.5 feet tall. For an hour and a half, just bopping his head up and down. That is truly the only, no disrespect to other bands, that's the only band I know can take any song. They could take a wedding and tear it up. They could take a wedding song like the Hokey Pokey and just annihilate.

0: shake it. 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
1: Yeah.
2: I love it. I love it.
1: 256-534-9595. Whose joke is it anyway? Tell us who that stand-up comedian is. We will send you to see Killers of Kill Tony.
2: Hello, Rocket. Who's this?
3: James Hubbard.
2: James. Who is that comedian?
3: Jim Brewer.
1: Jim Brewer is correct.
2: Winner, winner, winner, winner. Killers of Kill Tony. You got Killers of Kill Tony tickets. Hang on the line. We'll get these tickets to you. Thanks for listening and thanks for playing. Who's... joke is it anyway?
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2: I'm News 19 meteorologist Ben Smith. A hot and humid afternoon. Scattered showers and thunderstorms for some. Highs reach the low to mid-90s, but the heat index around 105 this afternoon. Overnight lows tonight will be in the mid-70s, mid to upper 90s on Thursday. And again, that heat index in the triple digits coming up for the afternoon. It gets even hotter this weekend with highs in the mid to upper 90s. I'm News 19 meteorologist Ben Smith with your Weather Authority forecast.
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3: Junior Joke of the Day. Cassio, how do you row a canoe filled with puppies?
4: How do you row a canoe filled with puppies?
3: Bring out the doggy paddle.
5: Art, what are you going to do about that?
4: Is that a bark?
3: Yeah. Should I have yipped like a puppy?
4: I don't know what's happening over there.
6: Insanity is happening.
4: I'm not getting big bad dogs coming in.
3: I just shook up the whole
4: dog
3: population.
4: Just sounded like you stepped on a Lego or something.
5: Ew!
4: Jimbo, here's what I want to know. It's always nice to stumble upon an unexpected deal when you're at the store.
3: Sure.
4: But here's what I want to know. In a survey, 33% of people admit, that's one in three now, admit that they have remained silent when a cashier has failed to ring up an item during checkout. You're grinning.
3: So she skipped one.
4: You're grinning, which means you've done it. It's the cashier's error. Do you consider it a lucky break? The cashier made it in your favor. Do you speak up? You go, hey, you forgot about these. Why are you grinning?
3: How are you going to put me on the spot like that?
4: Okay. Have you ever...
3: Let me flip the script. Have you?
4: Have you ever... Look, I'm the one... reading this story. 37% say they've accidentally left the store without paying for an item.
3: Okay. If you want to call it that.
4: Make that 38%. 27% say they feel guilty about it when it happens.
3: Meh.
4: Well, that stays at 27. Might be 26%. 22% feel embarrassed.
3: No.
4: And 12% are saying the quiet part out loud. They admit they feel happy when they got something without paying for it.
3: Somehow we rationalize it into, well, I deserve that.
4: Yeah. Well, how much have they overcharged us for throughout the years?
3: Right.
4: Is what I say. 58% of people who say they accidentally left without paying go back to either return the item or pay for it. I'm not going back in now. If I'm out the door, I'm out. Yeah, this transaction is closed.
3: I don't mind a store making money. I've never hated that. That's part of the world. But I'm going to need mine every now and then.
4: I also want to say this. I am not saying shoplifting.
3: No.
4: This is all about...
3: This is accidental.
4: Yeah, they forgot to ring something up.
3: Right. It's accidental.
4: I've caught myself, like, you ever stop at the, you know, the gas station and you got, you're all on a trip, so you got...
3: So you've
4: random
3: got armfuls
4: sacks
3: of stuff.
4: Random.
3: You've been all around the store and you got this from
4: that.
3: Yeah,
4: I've been to where like somebody grabs something and I'm just standing there with like something and I go, oh, almost forgot that. I'll do that.
3: I've done that before.
4: Because, I mean, if you're there, it's almost like you go, I don't want them to get in trouble.
3: Right. And also, you want to balance the...
4: The karma?
3: The karma, yeah. Yeah. Because if you got something...
4: It's bad juju.
3: You need to somehow pay back.
4: Pay back the universe?
3: To balance it out.
4: Yeah. Younger adults say they are especially likely to make things right

0: men are more likely to go back than women.
1: Really?
0: I thought that was opposite.
1: That's surprising.
0: I thought that was opposite.
1: That is surprising.
0: All right. One, let's preface this again. Do not shoplift.
1: Correct. This is not a shoplifting. This is an accidental, something didn't get charged.
0: But for the record, 30% of Americans say at some point in their life they have shoplifted something.
1: Really? That's a big number.
0: Yeah.
1: I have never purposely shoplifted.
0: Not even as a kid? You took some gum?
1: No. My brother did once. The police came and talked to him.
0: The police came?
1: Yeah, because the store called.
0: Oh, the store called?
1: The store called the police.
0: How'd they find? They just watched him do it?
1: Yeah.
0: Going to see if he did it.
1: He was probably 10 or something. And the police came and talked to him, and of course he cried.
0: Sure.
1: Like you would when you're 10. And I learned my lesson through him.
0: I shoplifted once, or, you know.
1: Did you?
0: As a kid.
1: Oof.
0: You know, grab some candy and
1: mm-hmm.
0: walk. I do remember one specific time I was getting a little older, and that was just like, I don't think I was being nefarious. I just thought, I'll just grab a candy bar. You know what I mean?
1: Yeah.
0: I wasn't like, hey, here's a ribeye.
1: Uh-huh.
0: I do distinctly remember, and thank goodness, I went to this, you know, like the general store.
1: Like a U Totem type gas station convenience store?
0: No, like, I don't want to say Harrison Brothers, but, you know, the store, they used to have everything, a deli in it, and, you know, random goods and stuff. And I remember as a kid, we were all walking around downtown, and I went in the store, and I picked up some baseball cards.
1: Solid.
0: And I was like, I want this real bad. I don't have any money.
1: Yeah.
0: And I was going to shoplift it. It was the first time where I was like, nefarious, you're a criminal. You know what I mean? Where you go, I know for a fact I'm doing wrong, but I'm going to do it. So I took it and I shoved it in my pocket. And then I was standing there looking at more cards, looking. I walked down the aisle, and then I was like, I can't do this. This is too much pressure. You know what I mean?
1: It is too much pressure.
0: So I took it out and put it on the shelf, and then I walked around the store and started to leave. And as I'm leaving, this, you know, he's probably 50 at the time. He seemed 100
1: sure.
0: when I was that age. And he stopped me and goes, are you stealing? And I said, what are you talking about? But it was such a relief to me that I had already had my change of conscience.
1: Put it back.
0: Because he had saw me. He was waiting on me to leave.
1: Oh, no.
0: Well, then he was flabbergasted that I didn't have it on me.
1: He was so positive.
0: Hey, he pat me down like a cop.
1: Whoa.
0: Yeah.
1: Wait, is that legal?
0: No, you know.
1: We can't do that.
0: Different times.
1: Yeah.
0: So he was flabbergasted. Because he did not see me have a turn of conscience. He just saw me do the take.
1: Sure.
0: I was like, I don't know what you're talking about.
1: Well,
0: how dare you accuse me?
1: Wow.
0: You know what I mean?
1: Yeah.
0: Hey, then I was in charge.
1: Oh, yeah.
0: I can't believe you're accusing me.
1: You walk around with
0: that.
1: Your head held high, you know?
0: Who do you think you are?
1: Hey, why'd he stop you in there? He thought I stole. You believe that?
0: Did you? No, I put it back. I thought about it for 15 minutes and panicked and put it back on the shelf. Hey, but I also, when I left, I went, well, that's exactly why you don't do that.
1: Correct. They're looking, and you don't know they're looking.
0: Well, now there's video cameras everywhere.
1: Sure.
0: He was the video camera there.
1: Right.
0: You know, back in the day, it was some old man watching you.
1: Sure.
0: By the way, 30% of Americans saying they shoplifted. Back in 2024, and they did the same survey, it was only 23%. So we've went up.
1: Uh-oh.
0: Is that we've admitted it, or is that the younger people now doing it?
1: I don't like that number going up.
0: Among those who've shoplifted, 37% say they did it within the last year.
1: Whoa!
0: Oh, no. Most people blame current economic conditions, they say.
1: Mm.
0: It's not okay to steal.
1: No.
0: Unless it's toilet paper from work, kids. Besides that,
1: toilet paper from work.
0: Don't steal anything except maybe ketchup packets. McDonald's, I dare you to try to stop it.
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3: On the topic of things accidentally leaving the store without being paid for, not shoplifting, accidental borrowing of an item from a store.
4: Yeah, we're talking about not the five-finger discount.
3: No.
4: We're talking about you got to the car and you realize, oh, they didn't ring up the case of water under my buggy.
3: Yeah. Oh, yeah.
4: That's happened. Got some drinks down there, forgot to pay for that.
3: Yeah. You know, you'll throw that big toilet paper bundle down there.
4: Yeah. Something on the bottom, or hey, you just walked out with something in your hand, you forgot to put it on the counter.
3: Right.
4: Whatever the case may be, that's what we're talking about.
3: Charlie Thrower, all the way from Pennsylvania, tapped that out.
6: Okay, so hypothetically speaking, is it really like, quote unquote, stealing if you're at the Wawa and you're grabbing a coffee and you go, oh, dang, stupid me, I forgot a spoon for my yogurt for lunch. And you go over to where they have the spoons and you grab like a packet of spoons. And I'm just talking like a packet, you know, like the knife, the fork, the spoon. And you take one of those. Is that really stealing? Inquiring minds want to know.
3: I don't think so.

0: I think if you bought the coffee, then the packet of silverware goes with it.
1: Why do you think that? Because you don't need silverware for coffee.
0: You might need to stir that sugar.
1: They have coffee stirrers.
0: I'm just saying I bought something at the store, meaning I can, with good conscience, okay, take the packet of spoon, fork, knife.
1: What if me and you went to lunch,
0: okay,
1: and on the way out, you saw whatever restaurant we were at,
0: all right,
1: had just an awesome set of, you like their forks.
0: Forks?
1: Yeah, they got one of those containers with, you know, 200 forks in them, or you just grab one.
0: Okay, like a buffet style type thing.
1: Say across the street right here, you know.
0: Across the street. Okay, so, okay.
1: And? I might have ran through 10 of them, you know what I mean?
0: Oh, is that right? Well, I think stores are prepared for something like that. It's called shrinkage.
1: Yeah, but we're contributing to it, which, I mean, the cost goes somewhere.
0: Right.
1: You're paying for the spoons you stole, is what I'm saying. Right?
0: Spoons, plural? Or just
1: well,
0: a
1: this
0: spoon?
1: This is Charlie's hypothetical.
0: Well, he's talking about the little packet of, you know, the napkin, the plastic spoon, fork, and
1: yeah, knife. That's what I'm talking about. Yeah. I'm not talking about the metal silverware. I'm talking about we got some to go. They're plastic.
0: Yeah, that's what that's for.
1: It's just a handful.
0: That's what a handful. I don't think it's there for a handful. I think it's there for you to get a fork, a spoon, a knife, and a napkin.
1: How many breadsticks you think you've taken from across the street?
0: Drawer full of them.
1: Well, that.
0: That's what they're there for.
1: No, they're not. They're there for you to eat while you're there at your lunch.
0: I have them in the to-go bin where you pick up go food, where the DoorDash people are, where you're, everybody's, you know, what you ordered on the app.
1: You take them by the handfuls.
0: What, the breadsticks?
1: Yeah.
0: There could be a case for that.
1: That's
0: what they're there for. Huh?
1: I'll know this. If it ain't nailed down in my hotel room, it's coming back with me.
0: If it fits, it should.
1: Yeah. Well, you've done this. Hospital room. You got to clean them out.
0: Hospital room.
1: They're charging you anyway.
0: Oh, big time.
1: They're going to get their revenge on your bill.
0: But what's in there that you want?
1: Oh, whatever. Hey, my dad had so many grippy socks. You know what I mean?
0: Oh, with the tread, with the.
1: I'm telling you, if it was in the hotel room, he just swiped it off in a bag. We'll do inventory when we get home. You know, trick or treat, fill that bag up, son.
0: Yeah, a hospital room is, it is the Wild West.
1: How many free samples can you take before it turns into stealing? Like the 12th pot sticker at Costco?
0: I think the sample person will stop you there with that many.
1: Come back and get a disguise.
0: A disguise? You gonna put on a mask?
2: Oh, what are these? I haven't had one of these yet.
1: Have you ever gotten a drink from the soda fountain in your water cup?
0: In my water? Oh, you know, they asked for water and then gotten a.
1: Yeah.
0: Iced tea may or may not have found its way in there.
1: The Sprite gets taken a lot.
0: Well, we are hoodlums. You're painting us as hoodlums.
1: The Sprite gets jammed up in those water glasses, you know? Because it's clear. It's clear like the water.
0: Oh, sure. Oh, I didn't think of that.
1: I didn't either.
0: That's straight up trickery.
1: Yeah, I know. My cousin does it. She's evil. Why do we justify little things it's okay to steal?
0: Because that's what some of them are there for.
1: They're not. We're telling ourselves.
0: To me, they wouldn't have it out in the open, completely readily available, if they didn't intend for you to take.
1: That's what I think about the movie theater.

0: next to me. I go into the other theater. I've already paid for the first movie.
1: See,
0: the other theater's right there next door. Don't let me in there.
1: Somehow that's where I draw the line.
0: Why?
1: Because it would be on my conscience for the hour and a half the movie was on the screen.
0: Why?
1: And then I'd feel guilty that I was going to walk out and the ticket seller who saw me buy a ticket for movie A saw me come out of theater B. Now what am I going to do? How am I going to explain that? Or does he even care?
0: Jimbo, we've been to the movies many times. Did anyone that took our tickets scream, "I'm going to hunt you down later"? No.
1: No, but I've never gone into movie B after paying for movie A.
0: Well, I have.
1: I know. You've
0: never been chased down because they would have caught me, first of all. Huh?
1: You're evil.
0: Why do you get so nervous?
1: I'm petrified that we're talking about this.
0: I talked Shay Fox into doing it one time. She was just like you. Could not enjoy the movie.
1: Right. I'd be miserable the whole time.
0: Every time somebody would come in the theater, I go, "They just left for a drink."
1: Yeah.
0: It's the same person.
1: My conscience would be going, "But I only paid for the other one."
0: Have you ever taken a pillow from a hotel?
1: No.
0: Towel?
1: No, but I've taken a wash rag.
0: Okay. What made you take the wash rag?
1: I just fell in love with it. It was super plush.
0: I fell in love with it!
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18: 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A high

0: Hot and humid afternoon, scattered showers and thunderstorms for some. Highs reach the low to mid 90s, but the heat index around 105 this afternoon. Overnight lows tonight will be in the mid 70s, mid to upper 90s on Thursday. And again, that heat index in the triple digits coming up for the afternoon. It gets even hotter this weekend with highs in the mid to upper 90s. I'm News 19 meteorologist Ben Smith with your Weather Authority forecast.
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0: Rocket 95.1, Jimbo and Cassio, Lydia from Highly Suspect, quarter till 8. We have a Would You Rather Wednesday dilemma coming right around the corner, 15 minutes after 8 or so. Would you rather this? Would you rather that? And we want to hear your side that you pick once Cassio gives us the Would You Rather dilemma. The talk of accidentally or on purpose taking things from a store is still afoot. The Jolly Plumber.
1: Good morning, Jimbo and Cassio. We're talking about thieving monotonous.

0: necessarily thieving, accidental thieving. I did on purpose thieving when I was 7 years old. We was at a gas station. My dad was getting gas, and we went in to use the bathroom, and I walked out with a Butterfinger that I didn't have money in my pocket to pay for, so I just walked out with it, got down the road, and my brother told on me, and then just to kick me while I was down, my dad took it from me, split it in half, and my brother and my dad ate it. And that taught me a lesson of, I guess, if you steal your brother, your dad's going to take it from you and eat it or use whatever you took. That's the only time I ever stole anything. Y'all keep rocking.
1: Thanks, buddy. Hey, Jolly's grown up now, and he still thinks about that.
2: Yeah.
1: That's the kind of lesson Dad taught on that move. That was genius of Mr. Plumber.
2: Yeah. One.
1: Jenny Lynn Silas tapped that app. Jenny Lynn Silas.
3: Good morning, guys. So, question to tack on to the subject.
2: Okay.
3: If you get a grocery delivery or a DoorDash, whatever, food delivery to your house and it's not yours, do you keep it? Do you call DoorDash? Is that considered stealing? Thoughts, please.
2: I will say this. There's nobody going to answer you from DoorDash. We had a drop-off.
1: I was just going to ask that, if there's a human at DoorDash. It's just an app, isn't it?
2: We had them drop off groceries before. Somebody ordered groceries and had them dashed.
1: Uh-huh.
2: And I can't remember how we got in touch with them, but we contacted them. They were like, nothing we can do. That food's gone. Can't take it back. It's on the deal.
1: Oh, wow.
2: Because all that's going to happen is whoever is supposed to get it is going to say they didn't get it, and then they're going to move on and get a credit. Hey, they're not going to take the food back or anything. So
1: what a nightmare that would be. First, it'd be cold.
2: Yeah.
1: Inedible.
2: Well, they did full groceries. That's why I was like, man, I hate that somebody didn't get their groceries, but... I mean, I'll eat their little Debbies now that they're here, you know?
1: Ty Bentley tapped that out. Ty Bentley.
4: Have you ever ate a continental breakfast at a hotel that you weren't staying at?
1: I've got an evil laugh going because I live across the street from one of those hotels that has the breakfast.
2: Okay.
1: They advertise, you know, free breakfast.
2: You should go.
1: I haven't done it yet. I want to make that clear.
2: You should go.
1: But I've thought a million times about walking across the street on a Sunday morning and getting a full big boy, full breakfast.
2: You should go.
1: B-dubs. Tap that out. B-dubs.
5: Good morning. I was just going to comment. I think you're giving the public too much credit because we all steal stuff. For instance, if I go to a restaurant and ask for a to-go box and I also have some type of sauce, ranch, ketchup, whatever that I really need to go, and the little ramekin is just sitting there all cute and ready to go, it's going in the box. It's coming home with me. Got a whole collection.
2: All cute and ready to go.
1: Well, famously, we've discussed on this show many times how you yourself, Casio Kid, taught me if it fits, it ships.
2: Oh, yeah. Literally last week I had a couple people over and I pulled out a guacamole bowl and they were flabbergasted. They were like, hey... Where'd you get this? This is a solid one. I was like, a restaurant.
1: Yeah.
2: And they were like, oh, it's for sure a restaurant. They were impressed. They were like, the ones you get at the store are not this good.
1: I know, right? They're good and thick.
2: If it fits, it ships.
1: Those restaurant salt loaves.
2: If it's sitting there looking cute, ready to go.
1: Yeah, I think that's great. I think that's great.
2: That's why you look over at your boo. You're looking cute, ready to go,
1: ain't you? Hey, so now I'm thinking that guacamole bowl that you... Mm-hmm. That you shipped. That was a sizable go box.
2: I like how you call it shipped.
1: that was a sizable go box.
2: Yeah, it was completely empty. It was just the bowl. There was no food in it at all. I mean, whatever was left of the guacamole we ate out of it.

0: Oh, sure.
1: Yeah, but nothing. There's no extra chips.
0: Do you just look down at the table and go, man, that bowl's sexy. I think I'm gonna get a go box. Yeah.
1: Well, I told you the Indiana Jones and the Temple of Doom, whatever he's looking after, that the Holy Grail there is a fajitas skillet. The problem is the handle sticks out of the to-go box. I've already tried it before.
0: Yeah, I know, yeah. That fajita skillet, that'd be good.
1: Some of them are small.
0: That'd be good to have at home, though.
1: Well, you got to get the wood, too.
0: Yeah, no, yeah.
1: You got to get the wood that it sits in.
0: And the heat-sinking handle, you know, holder.
1: Their little pot holder?
0: Yeah.
1: I'll barehand that. It's going to be cool by the time we leave. I don't want to steal their pot holder.
0: Oh, you'd rather take the skillet, but not the pot holder. Wow. What a conscience you have.
1: The key is you can't hold it without it looking awkward because the handle's out.
0: I know.
1: So I haven't been brave enough to do that one.
0: That's a big to-go box.
1: Our buddy Clint got caught trying to break down one of those beer towers.
0: Is that right?
1: You know, the tall ones?
0: Yeah.
1: And they come off in like three pieces.
0: By the way, that completely checks out.
1: Hey,
0: if there's ever a thievery story I've heard and that checks out, that's one.
1: And kudos to the manager who let him break all of it down and then start to leave and came over and went, did you really think that was going somewhere?
0: Got him.
1: Hey, it's bulky under the jacket.
0: Did he do it good-heartedly? No, the manager.
1: It was like, did you really think? Of course, Clint goes, no. Just sat it back up.
0: Put it right back down.
1: You know, it was just
0: he was kind enough to break it down for the manager.
1: Because don't forget, that tower and maybe a couple more were gone already.
0: Sure.
1: You know.
0: Oh, yeah.
1: I'm going to take this. We need to take this with us.
0: You need a crew of three so you can piece and parts it out.
1: Hey, by the way, I was out on the beer tower.
0: That's weird.
1: He got shut down.
0: That's a lot.
1: He got shut down.
0: That's a lot. Y'all be nice to these stores.
1: Garrett Patro, tap that app.
0: Jimbo. Oh, Garrett.
1: We got Garrett.
2: Salutations and greetings, Jimbo and Cassio. Hello. From the Jolly Roger. This one goes beyond the pale. Yesterday, I caught someone stealing my DoorDash order while they were picking up their order with their girlfriend. I guess they wanted to double their booty.
0: Wow.
2: Have a good day.
1: So is he dashing?
0: He said he did, yeah. Somebody tried to steal his DoorDash order.
1: So he's a DoorDash driver. He went over there to that section to grab it, and somebody got their to-go order and grabbed his, too.
0: That's what it sounded like.
1: Oh, well, that's dirty.
0: Yeah.
1: Well, now you've affected me for no reason. You know what I mean?
0: Now you're mad.
1: You've affected the driver, and you've affected whoever ordered the food.
0: Uh-huh.
1: And the restaurant.
0: We have no conscience.
1: Don't go that many levels. We're trying to at least justify it by, you know, fighting the big bad corporation.
0: Yeah, right.
1: Don't mess up my dinner because of yours. Come on now.
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9: I'm News 19 meteorologist Ben Smith. A hot and humid afternoon. Scattered showers and thunderstorms for some. Highs reach the low to mid-90s, but the heat index around 105 this afternoon. Overnight lows tonight will be in the mid-70s, mid to upper 90s on Thursday. And again, that heat index in the triple digits coming up for the afternoon. It gets even hotter this weekend with highs in the mid to upper 90s. I'm News 19 meteorologist Ben Smith with your Weather Authority forecast.
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1: Would you rather Wednesday? Every single Wednesday, the longest running segment on this show. Would you rather this? 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
1: All right, Jimbo, it is fascinating to me, people's mindset on this. You could do either one of these for different reasons. One, because you love one so much, or I'm going to do one because I hate the other one so much. Here is today's Would You Rather Wednesday dilemma. Would you rather tonight? So all you got to prepare for is the rest of the day. This isn't some we're going to practice for a month.
0: Okay.
1: Tonight, a packed crowd. You have to get up and do 30 minutes of stand-up comedy.
0: Whatever the other one is.
1: Or have to sing for an hour. And it's an acoustic duo, so there's no hiding with the band where you blend in, you know, with everybody rocking on stage.
0: And I'm the singer?
1: You are the singer. The guy beside you is playing his acoustic guitar. So it is, boy, can we hear you sing. You know what I mean?
0: Yeah. Well, y'all going to have to put up with that.
1: For an hour. That's so many songs, Jimbo.
0: And I only have today until tonight to plan.
1: Uh-huh.
0: So I've got to memorize or at least print out words.
1: Yeah, I'm going to put your set list for an hour or 30 minutes of stand-up comedy. I will tell you this.
0: Oh, boy.
1: I mean, I guess you could do it for stand-up, but if you pick singing, bonus points if you tell us what song you would sing first.
0: Okay.
1: I'd just love to know somebody's brain. You definitely don't have to do that. We'd like you to vote on our live poll on Twitter, XFeed at the Rocket 951. Facebook and Instagram, like Jimbo said, all of those at the Rocket 951. And of course, tap that app, send us a message.
0: Hey, I might. I'm not sure of my opening song.
1: Okay, tell us that when you pick.
0: Yeah, let me think.
1: Because you're definitely picking singing.
0: Oh, 100%.
1: It amazes me that how much you've been radio and entertain people and are used to microphones and are used to making jokes that you have zero interest in stand-up comedy.
0: None whatsoever. And that is an absolute.
1: How many times have you done it?
0: Never.
1: Well, you did it with me.
0: Well, it wasn't comedy. I just told a story.
1: Well, that's what I do. You know me. I just tell stories that are funny.
0: I don't have any funny stories.
1: You have nothing but funny stories. You're the most interesting man in Huntsville.
0: I am.
1: You had a booger wall in college.
0: Well, how is that? I mean, how do you work that into a joke?
1: You say, I had a booger wall in college. And everyone's going, what? You stole the show that night. You did it with me and still don't want to do it.
0: I have never been so scared in my life. I was nervous about it all day. I was still nervous about it, and it was over. I just can't imagine the pressure of having to make an entire room laugh. Mm. I can't even fathom it. I don't want to get there.
1: You do it every day right here.
0: No, I just say stupid things in here.
1: That's what stand-up is.
0: Yeah, I look at it more as an art form.
1: Just because it's there, they're in front of you?
0: Yeah, and here's everybody. There's that guy right there.
1: Yeah.
0: I can see immediately what his face is doing, and I'm immediately intimidated.
1: Me and you do something funny. There is a delay to it. Every now and then we get a tweet. Usually we just get hate, but
0: yeah.
1: Because if you're laughing, you don't, you know, you just don't take the time to do it.
0: Mm-hmm.
1: That's just human nature. So we kind of have a delayed reaction. We never know something's funny till later, and somebody will go, you remember that time?
0: Oh, yeah.
1: Like, okay.
0: Yeah.
1: Stand up, instant feedback.
0: Right.
1: Instant.
0: Which for me would be crickets. What's this guy doing? How much longer is this guy going to be on?
1: Well, I did I do agree that stand-up is harder to fill time.

0: time. I love doing it. But I would like to do an acoustic duo at some point, you know?
1: The taps are flowing in.
0: Are they?
1: Yeah. I mean, my goodness, the bubbler.
0: Sketch Cards says, at the Rocket 951, at Jimbo Wood, at the Casio Kid. Stand-up comedy. It might be more storytelling rather than traditional jokes, but I have a bunch of entertaining stories from being young and dumb. Yeah. That's all you got to do right there, Chris. That's what I'm telling Jimbo. You got so many stories.
1: I got stories, but none of them are funny. They're just stories about idiot things I've done in my life. Grand Bubbler. Tap
2: would
1: that
2: you
1: up.
2: Rather Wednesday, would you rather do 30 minutes stand-up or a one-hour acoustic duo? Well, if you can't tell already, I sound like an 80-year-old woman that smoked 100 packs of cigarettes every day most of her life, and she just couldn't stop, so she's kept going. And now, sound like this. In actuality, sounded different a whole long time ago and then had surgery. But anyway, that's a whole other point. I've got this buddy named Johnny Hopkins. We hang out sometimes, and he calls me the Dragon Lord. And we do rips in the basement, and yeah, we kung fu fight and everything. And no, I'm not much of a singer. I don't know how funny I am either, but I gotta come up with a story. Maybe it'll make you laugh. Who knows? Let's get it. 1 minute's up.
1: Did he even give us an answer? He told stories and he...
0: Wait a minute. Wait a minute.
1: They do rips in the basement and do kung fu fighting.
0: Bubbler.
1: Bubbler, I can't get enough.
0: Hey, would you pay $5 admission to watch Bubbler do a rip and do kung fu with his friend?
1: 100%. I might pay 10.
0: I'd pay for yours. I don't care. Watch him do kung fu.
1: I love it.
0: Oh, I would absolutely love it.
1: I need video of that, Bubbler.
0: All right, we gotta go to break. We'll come back. We'll get some more of your answers right here on a Would You Rather Wednesday.
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7: Rocket 95.1, Jimbo and Cassio, and we got a Would You Rather Wednesday before us here. Cassio posed it a few minutes ago. Would you rather? Okay, wait, you have one day, the rest of this day.
8: Yeah, tonight we're doing it.
7: To prepare for this Would You Rather. Would you rather do 30 minutes of stand-up comedy in front of a packed room, sold-out crowd, or would you rather sing with an acoustic guitar player for 1 hour? Mm. And if you want to pick that side, you need to tell us your opening song.
8: Yeah, I mean, you know.
7: Well, bonus points if you tell us. You don't have to.
8: It is strongly encouraged.
7: Yeah. Let's see. Corey Dunaway jumped in here. Corey Dunaway tapped that app. Good morning, sir. Go right ahead.
9: Thank you. Good morning, fellas. I guess y'all are going to get ready for some bad jokes because I'm going with the 30 minutes. An hour is just too long for stand-up or singing, so I'm going with the 30-minute joke fest. Y'all have a good one.
7: Thank you, Corey. Appreciate you, man.
8: Come on.
7: We always thank you for taking the time to get in touch with the show and let us know your side. Janine LaRue, I believe, who's on vacation with her friend Wanda, still listening to the app wherever they are.
8: Really?
10: Okay, well, I know I'm not funny. Sometimes I think I am, but I'm not. And I can't sing, but at least I enjoy singing. So I think I could do that. Sing some B-52s, maybe a little bit of Alice in Chains, and maybe some Merle Haggard. So anyways, I'd rather sing for an hour and just have a good time. Have a good day. Bye.
8: Bye. Bye.
7: Thank you.
8: If you are on vacation, enjoy it. And if not, enjoy your normal day.
7: Jenny Lynn Silas. Tap that app again.
11: Good morning, guys, again. So I think I'm going to go with the stand-up comedy. Have you met my kids? I have umpteen million stories. And also, Jimbo, that night was hilarious. I'm sure you have way more stories. I've listened to the Jimbo and Cassio Uncut on Cassio's Cuts. You could totally do stand-up. Give yourself a little more credit.
8: Yep.
7: Pass.
8: Yep. Charlie Thrower tweets at the Rocket 951. At Jimbo Wood, your uncensored Jimmy Buffett story on Cassio's Cut is one of the funniest things I've ever heard, sir. And your timing is impeccable. Add some Crown Apple and you could do 30, maybe 90.
7: I believe the Crown Apple was flowing that night, if I recall. The bubbler.
12: Jimbo, what do you mean you don't have no funny stories?
8: This is turning into Jimbo.
12: The Jimmy Buffett on stage story. I paid to hear that again.

0: That was freaking hilarious. Too bad nobody else knows what you actually said, but yeah. Come on now, you got some good stuff.
1: I don't know, Bubbler.
2: I love this just turned into encourage Jimbo to do stand-up segment. Pass, I'm here for it.
1: Pass. Sam, I am.
3: Good morning, boys. I would have to say the comedy one. Now, mind you, I've done years and years of choir through school and stuff, so I'm decent at singing, but having to prepare an hour's worth of music in just less than a day, I wouldn't be able to memorize that much. But 30 minutes of comedy, I've been told I'm pretty funny at work. You know, everybody gets that, but I've been told I'm pretty funny. So I think I could easily remember 30 minutes of comedy rather than an hour of music. So I think I'm going to go with the comedy. So you guys have a great day. Although I would love to hear you guys sing. Bye.
1: Love to hear us sing.
2: Thank you for that.
1: Thanks, Sam. I am. Appreciate you. Oscar Romeo. I don't know if that's actually somebody's name or if it's just military talk.
4: Ain't got no gas. I reckon I just do the stand-up comedy over there. As long as you have mustard and a biscuit, I do stand-up anyways. Casio, better look out. You're going to have me on your shows. Thank you very much.
1: Look out. Oscar Romeo's on your tails.
2: Look out now.
1: He's on your coattails.
2: Look out. Gavin Langley said 30 minutes of stand-up. I'll even go an extra 30 for bonus content.
1: Whoa, who's that?
2: Gavin Langley.
1: That's some confidence.
2: James Gibson said, a few shots of Jaeger and my alter ego comes out. I'd be glad to entertain for 30 minutes. In drunk time, it's really like 10 minutes.
1: I don't mean to sound old-fashioned, but do we still have Jaeger?
2: Yeah.
1: I didn't even know it was still a thing.
2: Yeah, I had a buddy make me drink that a few months ago.
1: Mm.
2: What as pleasant as I remember?
1: Licorice, if I recall.
2: Yeah.
1: A little licorice-y.
2: Yeah, it's not a fun drink to me anymore. It barely was when everybody was doing it.
1: It was never fun. Right. It's just because the crowd was doing it.
2: I mean, it's like Fireball. Nobody enjoys Fireball.
1: Yeah, no.
2: It's not good, guys.
1: No.
2: Steven Sparkman said, I couldn't carry a tune if you put it in a bucket and asked me to go across the street. I'll go stand up and just mention Huntsville traffic and instant laughs, says Sparky.
1: I wonder what Mike Sparkman would say, speaking of the Sparkman clan.
2: Brandy Burgess said, stand up comedy. I mean, surely if Casio can do it, I can do it.
1: Wow, that's a low-key slam.
2: Let's see what we got. James McNutt, singing. I like singing, and nobody ever said I had to be good at it.
1: No, we never said that.
2: No. Mike Sparkman, there's your boy.
1: Good.
2: Said, I'll sing. I can't sing, but neither can Dylan, and he's done all right.
1: Yeah, he really did without singing a note.
2: Jessica Osterloh said, this was an easy choice for me. I've been singing since I was 5 and always wanted to do an acoustic set. Plus, I'm not funny at all. And by the way, I'd probably start with something familiar like The Middle by Jimmy Eat World, then go into Drive by Incubus, and then Kryptonite, Three Doors Down.
1: That's a solid set. I'd listen to that.
2: She's got a plan.
1: That's a solid set. By the way, nobody ever said you can't print the words out and read your lyrics from a...
2: Yeah, it's frowned upon in comedy, but on singing, I love it. Super encouraged.
1: Yeah.
2: Nobody cares.
1: On Kill Tony, when the people come out to do their minute,
2: yeah,
1: and they're reading it, or they're getting it off their phone. Mm-hmm. The panel always tells them, "Hey, this would have been so much better if you'd memorized."
2: Yes, 100%.
1: Yeah,
2: always. Taco. Nobody wants to hear me sing, including myself. So I guess I'll awkwardly fumble my way through a comedy show. I have enough stories and stupid things I've done to make it through that. Both are genuinely nightmares. Lee Bullock said, I'll do 30 minutes of stand-up and can guarantee everyone will leave in 5 minutes.
1: So he only has to do 5 minutes.
2: Wes Cash said, how much does it pay?
1: By the way, that's a solid plan. Who said they just do 5 minutes? Who was that?
2: No, he said he'd run them out in 5 minutes. Yeah, Lee Bullock.
1: Which means he's done in 5 minutes. So, Lee, Good work. Way to strategize.

0: By the way, also in stand-up comedy, I don't know how it feels in music. You know, I've never done. I've got on stage with some friends and bands, of course, but the less people in the crowd for a comedy show is the worst feeling in the world.
1: Oh, I'm sure.
0: I've done it for two people before.
1: Oh.
0: Begging the staff to come sit down with us.
1: Oh, I can't imagine how miserable that was.
0: Literally, I'll take the Burt Kreischer VBC show. I'll take that 100 times out of 100. If you put me in that VBC with 10 people, that would be more intimidating.
1: So intimidating.
0: Tyler Scott said the only way I sing a duo is with Dewey Cox. Britt Kaufman said, comedy, I've already got a set ready. Well, go do it, Britt.
1: Whoa. How about that?
0: Stuart Peck said, sing. I'm terrible at improv. I used to be in a high school choir. I'm sure if I just took a little bit of vocal lessons, I'd regain my smooth baritone pipe.
1: You don't have time. You just have today.
0: It's tonight. That's for sure why I did tonight.
1: Yeah.
0: And last but not least, Jen. Oh, man, I should have stopped. I can't read her last name. I shouldn't go out like this.
1: Oh, no.
0: It's not a real word, Jimbo. It just the words do not come, the letters together don't match.
1: Okay, so Jen.
0: OWCZARZAK.
1: I don't know. My brain shut down.
0: Jen-O.
1: Jen, there you go.
0: Sing. I have so many funny stories from my pizza delivery days, but the second I'm on stage, all of that leaves my head. Singing, I can at least find some popular karaoke songs people will want to sing with me. All Star by Smash Mouth or 1985 by Bowling for Soup is my starter, or Let the Bodies Hit the Floor. They'll never know if I'm wrong. All right, on our live poll, Jimbo, 80-20 stand-up set.
1: Really?
0: It's a little more sing. It's about 50-50 on our Facebook page. Y'all can chime in. Jimbo, you're choosing singing.
1: Yep.
0: I'm choosing singing.
1: Uh-huh.
0: I just want to see
1: what's
0: what
1: your
0: it's
1: first
0: like.
1: Song? You got a first song?
0: No, maybe some Hender. Get us all cranking. You know, Lips of an Angel is always a good one.
1: Mine's Sweet Caroline.
0: Is it?
1: Yep. I'm going to get the crowd banging and on my side.
0: Well, then they got energy.
1: With some not, not, not.
0: You're getting them jumping.
1: Yeah. It's going to be a good show.
0: Jumping.
1: It's going to be a good show. Y'all are going to love it.
0: All right, chime in. We wrap it up on air, but you can hit us up at The Rock at 951.
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9: I'm News 19 meteorologist Ben Smith. A hot and humid afternoon. Scattered showers and thunderstorms for some. Highs reach the low to mid-90s, but the heat index around 105 this afternoon. Overnight lows tonight will be in the mid-70s, mid to upper 90s on Thursday. And again, that heat index in the triple digits coming up for the afternoon. It gets even hotter this weekend with highs in the mid to upper 90s. I'm News 19 meteorologist Ben Smith with your Weather Authority forecast.
10: Rocket 95.1, Jimbo and Cassio with some pretty reckless tickets at the Avondale Brewing Company in Birmingham, August 28th. Taylor Momsen coming close to town. We've got those tickets to give away right now.
11: Well, the Angry Gerbil stopped by, Jimbo.
10: Is that right?
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10: Incredible drummer.
11: Getting after it. They dropped this song off. You got to tell us the original artist and title of this Angry Gerbil song. First correct caller, we're going to hook you up with some tickets.

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0: All right, let's see if you know for these pretty reckless tickets. 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
1: That's correct.
0: Winner. Pretty Reckless in Birmingham. Hang on the line. We'll get these tickets to you. Thanks for listening and thanks for playing.
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1: I'm News 19 meteorologist Ben Smith. A hot and humid afternoon. Scattered showers and thunderstorms for some. Highs reach the low to mid 90s, but the heat index around 105 this afternoon. Overnight lows tonight will be in the mid 70s, mid to upper 90s on Thursday. And again, that heat index in the triple digits coming up for the afternoon. It gets even hotter this weekend with highs in the mid to upper 90s. I'm News 19 meteorologist Ben Smith with your Weather Authority forecast.
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0: the hospital later on when the doctor comes in and goes, what's wrong with the guy in room number 3? No, really, what happened to him? Probably the only time in history the headline of the paper could include the words beaver and nipple and nobody would be offended by it.
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0: Rocket 95.1, Jimbo and Cassio on Restaurant Week. Actually, Restaurant Week itself starts Monday, but we always like to prepare a week early and let you know about some restaurants around town, some specials going on, in case you want to get out and enjoy. And Mike from Stony River Grill and Steakhouse, Steakhouse and Grill, how are you?
1: I'm doing great. How are you all today?
0: I get it backwards every time I've said it.
2: You went over it 5 times.
0: I know.
2: And still did it backwards. Thanks, Mike, for coming in here, brother. First of all, tell everybody where you guys are located, man.
3: Yeah, we're over in the Cliff Farms area, over next to the new Costco that opened not too long ago. Kind of tucked away in that little development.
2: So Stony River, tell us about Stony River. What's the vibe in there? What are we expecting when we go in?
3: Yeah, we're going to be an upscale steakhouse, contemporary vibes in there. We got a really nice bar. If you want to sit back, unwind, have a nice cocktail, glass of wine before you go and have a great dinner. We specialize in hand-cut steaks, fresh seafood, specialty salads. I got a little something for everybody there.
2: Lunch and dinner?
3: Open for lunch and dinner, yes.
2: And then, of course, when you've got usually an upscale steakhouse going on, we can get a little private space and hang out with the guys or hang out with coworkers. Or you got private dining over there?
3: Yeah, absolutely. We have a private dining space that accommodates up to 40 guests. We can do everything from bridal showers, business events, you name it. We've got the space for you.
0: Sweet. Tell us about the menu. What's your Restaurant Week special?
3: 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For lunch, you can get anything from a dry-aged ribeye sandwich to fish and chips or a tomato burrata salad. Mm. For dinner, we have our crab stuffed mushrooms, and we also have our medallions demi, which is just delicious.
0: Crab stuffed mushrooms? I'm all in.
2: He's getting excited.
0: I'm hook, line, and sinker on that.
2: Getting excited. So this is going to be available just for Restaurant Week, right?
3: We've got it for the running for all of August, part of the culinary month.
2: Oh,
3: yes.
2: Beautiful. Very nice. That's on John Henry Way out there in Madison. You guys open, when do you guys open? Every day?
3: Yeah, we're open Monday through Sunday. So we open 11 for lunch, and then on Sundays we do brunch from 10:30 to 2.
2: Oh, nice.
0: HuntsvilleRestaurantWeek.org is where you can see these restaurant specials, and Stony River's menu is on there, you said?
3: Yes, that's correct.
0: Your Restaurant Week specials are on there. And excellent. Did you bring our listeners a gift card?
3: I did. We brought a nice $50 certificate for someone. Lucky winner out there.
0: 50 skins.
2: Nicely done.
0: That's a good steak dinner.
2: Lucky number between 1 and 10.
3: Let's go with 5.
2: 5. Caller number 5. You're going to get hooked up. You're going to Stony River Steakhouse and Grill. 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Thanks for coming in this morning, man.
3: Thanks for having me. Appreciate it.
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2: Stupid news.
1: Cassio, 45, almost half of travelers, people who enjoy traveling for vacation, admitted that they avoid going to places they can't pronounce.
2: They can't pronounce? What do you mean?
1: Mostly foreign places, like Reykjavik, Iceland. You really have to take a run and start at that. It's got a lot of Y's and K's in it.
2: I've heard it's one of the most beautiful places on earth.
1: Chamonix, France.
2: Wait, would you not go to any of these places because you can't say it?
1: Oh, no, I'd go. I'd go because there aren't any other stinking Americans there. Because everybody's avoiding
2: it. Oh, there's that Iceland place. Is that number one?
1: Oh, I'd go. Yeah, oh, I'd go.
2: Number one.
1: It's beautiful. They also avoid Ljubljana, Slovenia, Cinque Terre, Italy, and Fuerteventura, Spain.
2: Fuerteventura. Fuerteventura, Spain.
1: 27% said not knowing the pronunciation has limited the number of places they'd consider visiting. 26% won't even Google a destination if they're not sure how to spell it.
2: Oh, buddy, I just Googled to get you that picture of that Iceland. Mm. I wasn't even close to the spelling.
1: Oh, no, it's Reykjavik.
2: Yeah.
1: Woof.
2: Reykjavik.
1: Reykjavik, yeah. On the plus side, the positive side of travel, we are willing to learn. Almost 60% of people want to improve their pronunciation of local names before they visit a new destination.
2: Oh, for sure.
1: I think that's required. You can't go somewhere and not know how to say where you are.
2: Because you're already going to be stand out like a thumb, like a tourist.
1: Yeah.
2: You want to at least go, hey, guys, I've did a little bit of research.
1: A buddy of mine went to Europe, and his family's from here, Huntsville. And I said, how easy, walking down the street, how easy is it to spot Americans? And he goes, oh, instantly. We are completely different than everybody else. Yeah. You know, we dress differently.
2: I was about to say, we got our Crocs on.
1: We got our Crocs
2: we
1: on.
2: We got our camo A dudes.
1: Nobody else has shorts on but us. We're wearing shorts. Probably shorts and a t-shirt, you know, in the Vatican. Touring the Vatican with the Michelangelo art in there. You know, I mean, some respect is necessary.
2: Sir, I'm glad you love the band Amon Amarth, but if you could, wear something with a collar on it, please.
1: Right.
2: To dinner tonight.
1: Oh, boy. Mm. Americans. So,
2: would that keep you from going?
1: No, I'd go. Challenge yourself by going somewhere you can't pronounce. You might learn something.
2: We can't even get you out of South

0: Huntsville. You think you're going to Reykjavik, Iceland?
1: Why not?
0: It has nothing to do with the way it's spelled. You just don't like humans.
1: I can be tolerant of humans. I'm real tolerant on islands.
0: Okay.
1: Real tolerant of everybody. If I'm able to see water and put my feet in sand, I get super chill.
0: Hey, that place in Italy. What's the place in Italy?
1: It is called Cinque
0: Terre.
1: Terra.
0: Well, it's number one.
1: Is it?
0: It's this place. All the different color buildings.
1: Oh, I'd be super fun there.
0: On a cliff?
1: Oh, yeah. I mean, that's a screensaver you've got there.
0: How?
1: That's how beautiful that is.
0: Much would we stand out in that place?
1: Oh, forget about it.
0: Hey, where's the lasagna?
1: Where are you getting lasagna?
0: Hey, I've got wine. Where's the best spaghetti joint? Yeah. It looks beautiful.
1: We stand out like sore thumbs.
0: Now we'll look at all these places you brought up because clearly they're like a great, cool place.
1: Beautiful places.
0: Oh, they did it again. Chamonix?
1: Yeah. Chamonix, France.
0: Oh, yeah. Ski resort.
1: Solid.
0: Huh?
1: Yeah, I'd be super chill there, too.
0: I love all these places.
1: Skiing and islands have nothing to do with each other, but they are the place that touch my soul more than any other places. I guess because they're so wildly different than the stuff I see every day.
0: What's the other one? La Gibraltar.
1: Fuerteventura, Spain. No, I bet that's beautiful.
0: La Gibraltar.
1: Oh. Ljubljana, Slovenia.
0: Oh, they got castles. That's Game of Thrones style.
1: Okay. Yeah. I bet they have a Game of Thrones tour.
0: I bet they do. Is that the place we looked at before?
1: I don't think so, but it's somewhere over there.
0: They got to have something.
1: Yeah. Travel. Be brave. Go somewhere you can't pronounce. And that is
0: Chipotle.
1: Your stupid dude.
0: Chipotle.
1: Where is a burrito? Please.
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4: I'm News 19 meteorologist Ben Smith. A hot and humid afternoon. Scattered showers and thunderstorms for some. Highs reach the low to mid-90s, but the heat index around 105 this afternoon. Overnight lows tonight will be in the mid-70s, mid to upper 90s on Thursday. And again, that heat index in the triple digits coming up for the afternoon. It's even hotter this weekend with highs in the mid to upper 90s. I'm News 19 meteorologist Ben Smith with your Weather Authority forecast.
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0: Rocket 95.1, Jimbo and Cassio heading out of here for a Wednesday. A Would You Rather Wednesday dilemma today is still up on social media. You can jump in there if you want to and chime in at some point. We'll keep it up all day long. Would you rather, wait, you have just today to prepare. From now until tonight, you're going to play a crowded room, packed to the gills. Would you rather do 30 minutes of stand-up comedy? Or 1 hour of singing with an acoustic guitar player? That's our dilemma today.
1: By the way, some of y'all are not taking comedy seriously. You know you've been on stage. It's 30 minutes is a long time.
0: Look, I'm used to being on stage. I will walk on any stage and do whatever you ask me, except for stand-up comedy. It's more pressure. I mean, I can introduce a band, no worries. Every concert, people walk up to me afterwards and go, how did you do that? How can you go on stage? You know, Ghost is coming up. Crazy stuff. And it's just part of the job. So I can do all that. I'll be in a play if you want me to. What I'm never going to do is stand-up comedy. Way too much
1: pressure. As they say, silence is deafening.
0: Yes, sir.
1: Your TV listings before we get out of here. Who Wants to Be a Millionaire is at 7 on ABC. Jesse Eisenberg and Paul Giamatti are in the hot seat, along with Kristen Ritter and Sarah Shahi. Nation's Dumbest is at 8 on Fox. L. King, Dr. Drew, Andrew Yang, and John Hader, which is Napoleon, have all graduated, and Carmen Electra was expelled for failing to show up to a team challenge because she felt overwhelmed.
0: Wow.
1: So the remaining celebrities are trying to avoid being named the nation's dumbest celebrity. We are down to a TikTok star, Chase Hudson, Hilaria Baldwin. I guess that's one of the Alex daughters or something.
0: Don't know.
1: JoJo Siwa is a pop singer. NFL player Matt Leinart, Ice-T, Steve-O, and Anthony Michael Hall.
0: I was going to say, I'm betting money that Steve-O's still on the board.
1: Confessions with a Killer, the Charles Manson tapes come out today on Netflix. I won't be watching that.
0: There are so many of those shows. Don't we know that story already?
1: I'm done with him. I'm done with Dahmer. I'm done with, what's the other one that Zac Efron played? The Florida guy, Ted Bundy?
0: Oh, yeah.
1: We got it now. We've got it. We got it.
0: I feel like we know those stories as part of our lore.
1: That's what I'm saying. We've got it.
0: Don't need anything new.
1: Will we watch this and learn anything new? No.
0: Nope.
1: So I'm not watching it.
0: I'll never know because I'm not going to watch
1: That's exactly it. Episode 2 of Ted Lasso, Season 4 at Apple TV. The 4th season premiere of Reacher is out today on Amazon.
0: Oh.
1: He's through beating his neighbors up, so he is ready to go. Mm. This season's based on the 13th Reacher novel, Gone Tomorrow. That's the one where he investigates why a woman he met on the subway killed herself in front of him.
0: Oh, snap.
1: Well, that's a serious one.
0: Okay.
1: Your late night talk show guest list, Jimmy Fallon as Matthew McConaughey and Cat's Eye. Jimmy Kimmel is guest hosted by Anthony Anderson. He'll have on Kyle Chandler from Lanterns. Hannah Einbender and Ziggy Marley will be the musical guest. Seth Meyers is on repeat. There's your TV listings. Enjoy it. We will be back here again tomorrow morning. A big Thursday with Luther Green. We'll have some more tickets to give away, and it's all starting at 5 a.m. right here on Rocket 95.1.
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9: From the WHNT News 19 Weather Authority, here is your latest forecast.
10: I'm News 19 meteorologist Ben Smith. Hot and humid, scattered showers and thunderstorms for some today with highs in the low to mid 90s. Heat index about 105 this afternoon. Overnight lows tonight in the mid 70s. On Thursday, scattered showers, possible thunderstorms. Otherwise, hot and humid with highs in the mid 90s. Heat index between 105 and 108 coming up on Thursday afternoon. I'm News 19 meteorologist Ben Smith with your Weather Authority forecast.
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7: From the WHNT News 19 Weather Authority, here is your latest forecast.
8: I'm News 19 meteorologist Ben Smith. Hot and humid, scattered showers and thunderstorms for some today with highs in the low to mid 90s. Heat index about 105 this afternoon. Overnight lows tonight in the mid 70s. On Thursday, scattered showers, possible thunderstorms. Otherwise, hot and humid with highs in the mid 90s. Heat index between 105 and 108 coming up on Thursday afternoon. I'm News 19 meteorologist Ben Smith with your Weather Authority forecast.
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11: I'm News 19 meteorologist Ben Smith. Hot and humid, scattered showers and thunderstorms for some today with highs in the low to mid 90s. Heat index about 105 this afternoon. Overnight lows tonight in the mid 70s. On Thursday, scattered showers, possible thunderstorms. Otherwise, hot and humid with highs in the mid 90s. Heat index between 105 and 108 coming up on Thursday afternoon. I'm News 19 meteorologist Ben Smith with your Weather Authority forecast.
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3: From the WHNT News 19 Weather Authority, here is your latest forecast.
4: I'm News 19 meteorologist Ben Smith. Hot and humid, scattered showers and thunderstorms for some today with highs in the low to mid 90s. Heat index about 105 this afternoon. Overnight lows tonight in the mid 70s. On Thursday, scattered showers, possible thunderstorms. Otherwise, hot and humid with highs in the mid 90s. Heat index between 105 and 108 coming up on Thursday afternoon. I'm News 19 meteorologist Ben Smith with your Weather Authority forecast.
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14: I'm News 19 meteorologist Ben Smith. Hot and humid, scattered showers and thunderstorms for some today with highs in the low to mid 90s. Heat index about 105 this afternoon. Overnight lows tonight in the mid 70s. On Thursday, scattered showers, possible thunderstorms. Otherwise, hot and humid with highs in the mid 90s. Heat index between 105 and 108 coming up on Thursday afternoon. I'm News 19 meteorologist Ben Smith with your Weather Authority forecast.
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2: Thanks for jumping in on Would You Rather Wednesday this morning, the longest running segment on Jimbo and Cassio. 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
3: 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We'll have Killers of Kill Tony tickets, Five Finger Death Punch. How about some tickets to the Pretty Reckless? Plus, our old friend Luther Green will be stopping by, all starting at 5 a.m. on the pregame hour. 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

0: 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I'm Josie. I hope you're doing well out there so far, taking care of yourself, your pets, your people, all that good stuff. Let's see, what was the index today? Like 108? Is it 108? Ridiculous. All right, what we got? It is, it's vinyl record day. Don't leave them in the car, they might melt. We do have a couple of record stores, I think, around here that you can hit up. And if you still have your record collection, that's amazing. I don't think I have any records at my house anymore. But I remember that at the time when it was just ubiquitous and everybody had records and you could go flip through them at Pegasus, it was just like going to an art gallery. That was one of my favorite things about it, is looking at all the cover art. The one that stuck with me, strangely enough, it wasn't like Iron Maiden. It wasn't Boston with the Starships. It was one called Tea for the Tillerman by Cat Stevens. And it just appealed to me. It looked so quaint. just a big red-bearded dude hanging out under a tree drinking some tea. So I thought that was great. Happy vinyl record day. Also, it's middle child day. Are you the middle child? If you have middle children, these are supposed to be your positive traits, okay? You're supposed to be the peacemakers, because you're always in the middle of every argument with your siblings. You're independent, humble, and honest, and you're a great friend to have. Does this sound like you? I like it a lot. What else do we have? It's gooey butter cake day, which I surely do appreciate, especially the ones at the gas stations that have no label, no nutritional information, no where it came from or anything. It's just wrapped up in saran wrap, sitting right there next to the checkout. And you're like, yes, absolutely. I'll take that. Uh-huh. On the way, we've got Metallica, Cage the Elephant, Nickelback after this on Rocket 95.1.
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9: I'm News 19 meteorologist Ben Smith. Hot and humid, scattered showers and thunderstorms for some today with highs in the low to mid 90s. Heat index about 105 this afternoon. Overnight lows tonight in the mid 70s. On Thursday, scattered showers, possible thunderstorms. Otherwise, hot and humid with highs in the mid 90s. Heat index between 105 and 108 coming up on Thursday afternoon. I'm News 19 meteorologist Ben Smith with your Weather Authority forecast.
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0: Rock at 95.1. I'm Josie. That was Cage the Elephant, Beaches in Tennessee. Now, that is based on a true story, and it's not the first time that Cage the Elephant have mentioned that. So in 2023, their frontman, Matt Schultz, got arrested at the Bowery Hotel in New York for possessing firearms that were only licensed in Kentucky and Tennessee. But also at the time, he was having psychotic delusions because of his prescription medication. That can get out of hand sometimes. You know, even Elvis thought that since it was prescribed, everything was cool, right? So he ended up getting arrested, and he spent 3 months in the hospital and went through 6 months of outpatient treatment before his mental clarity returned. Now, the first time he wrote about it was on their 2024 album, Neon Pill. And it's called Neon Pill. And that's when he was still dealing with the aftermath of it. And he just wanted to be on the beaches in Tennessee, you know, the sand between his toes, not being hauled off to jail somewhere. But then the beaches in Tennessee looks back on it a couple of years later with some healing and some clarity and being able to move forward in his life from that. So I would want that for anybody to be able to, you know, to get through something difficult like that and know you can come back from it. Got 311 on the way. Hailstorm after this on Rocket 95.1.
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1: Thanks for jumping in on Would You Rather Wednesday this morning. The longest

0: running segment on Jimbo and Cassio. Our question today, would you rather tonight, you only have today to prepare. Tonight is the event. In front of a packed house, would you rather do 30 minutes of comedy stand-up or 1 hour of singing with an acoustic guitar player?
1: Ooh, it's a tough one. Public speaking is tough, much less when you're being vulnerable and performing at one of the arts.
0: Wow.
1: 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Join us back here again tomorrow morning for a big Thursday. We'll have Killers of Kill Tony tickets, Five Finger Death Punch. How about some tickets to the Pretty Reckless? Plus, our old friend Luther Green will be stopping by, all starting at 5 a.m. on the pregame hour. Jimbo Cassio, Rocket 95.1.
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Rocket 95.1. I'm Josie. So the headline I just saw said this. An absolutely massive hairball will be rolling through the streets of New York City this week. Here's why. And it is a 161 billion strand of tumble hair, you know, instead of tumbleweed. And it's rolling across Manhattan before it heads on over to the Meatpacking District. Now, first of all, this is an advertisement for some hair care line. But I was looking at this thing. It is at least 10 feet tall. It is spherical. I mean, it looks like, I guess, a tumbleweed in some way. It, it, the

0: it's the texture disturbs me a little bit. I don't think it's made of hair. I hope it's not made of hair. To me, it looks more like the great trash heap that was on Fraggle Rock. That's all I can see when I look for it. But to be honest, if I was rolling through the streets of New York, I'd probably look like that too. So they're going to keep that thing going. It's showing up on everybody posting videos about it. But I do understand sometimes you're out living your life and you see something that really shouldn't be there. And you just accept it. You're like, oh, well, there goes the New York City tumbleweed. I see you. Yesterday that happened to me with our little adopted cats out here by the station. And I was leaving and I saw in one of their food or water dispensers, I saw what looked like sweet tea. And I was like, oh, they gave them some iced tea because it's so hot out here. Took me a full minute to realize that that's just the cat food that was not their water jug. But I'd already moved on with my life. I was like, oh, okay, they get sweet tea, that's nice. Maybe unsweet. Got Five Finger Death Punch on the way, Blind Melon after this on Rocket 95.1.
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1: From the WHNT News 19 Weather Authority, here is your latest forecast.
2: I'm News 19 Certified Chief Meteorologist Danielle Dozier. We're tracking scattered showers and thunderstorms out there today, and those will wane after sunset tonight. We're looking at temperatures down in the low 70s overnight, and skies will turn partly cloudy, which could bode well for viewing the perceived meteor shower overnight tonight. Into tomorrow, the heat and humidity will remain. We're looking at our Weather Authority Impact Day and heat advisories continuing due to the combination of high heat and humidity with temperatures in the mid-90s and feels like temperatures up around 105. I'm Certified Chief Meteorologist Danielle Dozier with your Weather Authority forecast.
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0: Rocket 95.1. I'm Josie. If you are a Spidey fan, this has been a big couple of weeks. Brand New Day is Christopher Nolan's highest grossing movie ever, and they're expecting it to cross the $2 billion mark soon. That being said, it is full hype, especially in the lead up to it. Lots of Spider-Man themed things, birthday parties, and I'm seeing people out here that are making the number one bad decision you can make if you're dressed as Spidey. You know, maybe they're at a kid's birthday party, they're dressed up as Spidey, or it's their own birthday party, or maybe they're just drunk, but they jump in a pool. This is a full-on Lycra onesie. You can't, this is how you waterboard yourself. Like, I'm seeing this, and people start panicking, and they're crawling out of the water going, and it's the worst. Let me just, for a public service announcement, don't jump in the pool with it. Also, maybe don't try to drink out of a water fountain with it on either. Got AC/DC on the way, Motionless in White, Pearl Jam after this on Rocket 95.1.
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1: Thanks for jumping in on Would You Rather Wednesday this morning, the longest running segment on Jimbo and Cassio. Our question today, would you rather tonight, you only have today to prepare. Tonight is the event. In front of a packed house, would you rather do 30 minutes of comedy stand-up or 1 hour of singing with an acoustic guitar player?
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2: 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We'll have Killers of Kill Tony tickets, Five Finger Death Punch. How about some tickets to the Pretty Reckless? Plus, our old friend Luther Green will be stopping by all starting at 5 a.m. on the pregame hour. Jimbo Cassio, Rocket 95.1.
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1: All right, it's time for the 5 o'clock double shot. I figured with the weather, we needed something to chill out to, at least with the first one up for the double shot. The second one, not quite so laid back. But we're going with Sublime today, doing time on Rocket 95.1.

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1: Thanks for jumping in on Would You Rather Wednesday this morning, the longest running segment on Jimbo and Cassio. Our question today, would you rather tonight, you only have today to prepare. Tonight is the event. In front of a packed house, would you rather do 30 minutes of comedy stand-up or 1 hour of singing with an acoustic guitar player?
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2: 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We'll have Killers of Kill Tony tickets, Five Finger Death Punch. How about some tickets to the Pretty Reckless? Plus, our old friend Luther Green will be stopping by, all starting at 5 a.m. on the pregame hour. Jimbo Cassio, Rocket 95.1.
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13: I'm News 19 Certified Chief Meteorologist Danielle Dozier. We're tracking scattered showers and thunderstorms out there today, and those will wane after sunset tonight. We're looking at temperatures down in the low 70s overnight, and skies will turn partly cloudy, which could bode well for viewing the Perseid meteor shower overnight tonight. Into tomorrow, the heat and humidity will remain. We're looking at our Weather Authority Impact Day and heat advisories continuing due to the combination of high heat and humidity with temperatures in the mid-90s and feels like temperatures up around 105. I'm Certified Chief Meteorologist Danielle Dozier with your Weather Authority forecast.
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Rocket 95.1. I'm Josie. You knew as soon as we got done with the 4th of July, we were going to have to move on to the next money-making holiday. And that's what I'm seeing already. I'm not surprised that the Spirit Halloween store over here off University is already open with more to come.

0: spice bagels. And I didn't know they had these before. Apparently, they've been gone for 7 years and they're bringing them back. And I will tell you, Dave's Killer Bread. Next time I can afford $7 for bagels, I'll be on it. Got Nickelback on the way. 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
1: Thanks for jumping in on Would You Rather Wednesday this morning, the longest running segment on Jimbo and Cassio. Our question today, would you rather tonight, you only have today to prepare. 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
10: I'm News 19 Certified Chief Meteorologist Danielle Dozier. We're tracking scattered showers and thunderstorms out there today, and those will wane after sunset tonight. We're looking at temperatures down in the low 70s overnight, and skies will turn partly cloudy, which could bode well for viewing the perceived meteor shower overnight tonight. Into tomorrow, the heat and humidity will remain. We're looking at our Weather Authority Impact Day and heat advisories continuing due to the combination of high heat and humidity with temperatures in the mid-90s and feels like temperatures up around 105. I'm Certified Chief Meteorologist Danielle Dozier with your Weather Authority forecast.
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0: First of all, because, well, they didn't have mug shots until the early 1900s. They didn't have photography for this kind of stuff. Also, they weren't even posters. For most outlaws and criminals, the wanted posters in the Old West, they were about the size of a postcard. There were no photographs on there. And then they almost never said dead or alive. Instead, it was a lot of detailed physical descriptions, aliases, where you might see them. I guess that just looked a little more boring, reading it off of an index card, than it would for the wanted posters. I can't believe Hollywood would lie to me. Got Metallica, Guns N' Roses, and Autumn Kings on the way after this on Rocket 95.1.
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1: Thanks for jumping in on Would You Rather Wednesday this morning, the longest running segment on Jimbo and Cassio. Our question today, would you rather tonight, you only have today to prepare. Tonight is the event. In front of a packed house, would you rather do 30 minutes of comedy stand-up or 1 hour of singing with an acoustic guitar player?
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2: 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We'll have Killers of Kill Tony tickets, Five Finger Death Punch. How about some tickets to the Pretty Reckless? Plus, our old friend Luther Green will be stopping by all starting at 5 a.m. on the pregame hour. Jimbo Cassio, Rocket 95.1.
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